0: знаете, там.
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0: 19 affirmative. I have a CP on PX. Do you have papers for a Travis Tapia on you at this time?
1: Affirmative.
0: You're clear. He's calling stating that he will come to our 25 to get those whenever.
1: That's clear.

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0: 7-3, can I transfer a CP to your PX? It's going to be in regards to a 48.
1: You're clear.
0: You're clear, sir.
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0: 737.
1: 737, go ahead.
0: Can you attempt to make contact with the mail that you have attached to this complaint? The phone number in-house should be the correct number. I verified with her break.
1: Go ahead.
0: If you get a hold of him, will you transfer my PX?
1: That's clear, Alton.
2: 14 and 19.
3: 90, good.
2: Do you want 17 at the Dollar General and collide?
3: Question.
2: Very clear.

0: 7.3, I did a 10th FKX several times. It just drops. It doesn't even go to voicemail. I can't leave any information for them.
1: Clear. Will you get a hold of Delphus PD? 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
0: Hello. Clear. I'll contact them.
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0: You're clear. At the beginning of the play, there's a...
1: You're clear.
0: Seven pump stands.
1: Go ahead.
0: Robert John, 507512, repeating. 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
0: We'll start at 47. I'll be 33 for now until you advise Elvis finds out.
1: You're clear. I did contact Elvis. They are going to try to make contact with him. I haven't gotten anything back yet.
0: It's clear. Thanks.

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1: Great, thank you.

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1: Yes.
0: You're in the scrimmage 37.
1: Here.

attention Ottawa EMS, attention Ottawa EMS, you're needed in route to 542 South Oak Street in Ottawa, reading 542 South Oak Street for a 50-year-old male, possibly had a stroke. This is going to be a third-party call-in by the daughter. The daughter wants him checked out by the county sheriff's office. Clear, 2123.

0: 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Daughter wants her checked out. Am checked out. Now your sheriff's stuff's clear. 2127.
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0: 14-5, I'm checked up on you.
1: Okay, good.

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0: 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The insurance has the care center for an intermediate state rated school bus with patient loaded.
1: You're clear.

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1: You're clear, Frank.
0: Good.
1: Just be advised, we had a reckless driver complaint near that area, say that they were near the Walmart, for a goldish tan Ford Taurus. They say that they just turned on Oakview View Drive. The reason for the reckless driving is that they were going 35 miles an hour.
0: The speed limit?
1: You're right.
0: You're clear. I'll be 33 from that.
1: You're clear.

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1: Seven three, go ahead. You can just log. 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

0: 9 or 10 on the rest of the
1: Leatherman out of Oakwood. 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Past conviction, Mark Lane, 2022.
0: Good quarterback.

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1: Seven, seven, bottom, 33, 47. 943. Morning.

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I'll be 33.

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1: 4-3, get away.
0: We're in Rochester State Raiders.
1: You're clear now, 22.

0: Hey, pardon. Yeah, you said.
1: Hey, Scott.
0: West of 11. 7-1-2. 7-1-1-2.

0: yard. I was going to advise that our lead wasn't working, but it just came back up.
1: Okay.

14, but I'm 33, I take 47.

Attention Putnam County and listening monitors, prepare to acknowledge a notification from the National Weather Service of Northern Indiana. The National Weather Service has extended a tornado watch to include the following areas until 2 a.m. EDT Friday. 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
1: Yeah. 1 3 0 bubbles clear, 22 3 9.

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1: You're clear. Can you transfer them to my PX and see if they can guide me to another location where the water may maybe come from?

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1: Good.
0: 14. I don't have a number for that individual. They called in through the Ottawa line, and I don't have a call back for them.
1: You're clear.
2: Good.
1: Squadron is being routed with 31 General.
2: Here, 30 places.

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1: Good.
0: I have Diana back on the line. She asked to speak with you. Can I drink for her?
1: Affirmative.
0: You're thirsty.

0: 14 in front of him.
1: 9-4 in front of
0: him. 9-4.
1: 9-4, we just got a call from a CP saying that there's a fight happening at 23090 Road U, Lot B or F, Lot B or F. 19 did get permission to send you out that way. 19 is probably going to be in route.
0: Clear route. Good.
2: Are you available for me to send you that transfer to your personal instead of your work?
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1: You're great. 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
0: Here.
1: Loaded transform one, as you see.
2: You're clear, I think. East 22.
0: Working better.
3: Good.
0: That number is listed in the initial reporter. 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
1: Hey, 33.

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1: Everything's good out here. 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
2: 9-4 good.
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2: Here.
1: Here. 9-4 Paul. Be advised, Colton Zubrod was advised. Correction, given a verbal warning for disorderly conduct.

This is the Valley County Emergency Management Agency with a special weather statement. The National Weather Service in Northern Indiana has issued a tornado warning for southwestern Valley County, including Wilshire, until 11 p.m. Location in the path of the storm include Wilshire. A tornado warning means a tornado has been sighted and you should take immediate action and move to place safely. Again, a tornado warning is in effect for the area, including Vanwyr, until 11 p.m. Authority of the National Weather Service, this is Vanwyr County EMA, KMN 906.

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Be prepared to acknowledge a National Weather Service announcement from Northern Indiana at 11:34 EDT. A severe thunderstorm warning remains in effect until midnight EDT for Western Putnam County. Severe thunderstorms were located along the line. Areas affected include Continental, Otterville, Fort Jennings. Hazards is 70 miles per hour wind gusts. Impacts expect considerable tree damage. Damage is likely to occur to mobile homes, roofs, and outbuildings. The tornado watch remains in effect until 2 a.m. EDT for northwestern and west central Ohio. Putnam County Sheriff's Office clear 2351.

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0: 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Victor Henry, 213-321, repeating VH, 213-321.
1: Here, sir.

0: This advises anything, President.
1: 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Last conviction was in 5 of 25 for 80 and a 55.
0: That's clear.

0: Hey, Chief Adam. 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I'll be 33. I'll take a 47, please.
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0: 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Looks like the wind took the door and bent the top portion. I'm not able to shut it or secure it. This door is empty, however.

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0: Hey, do you happen to know any key holders for Dollar General? We don't have any in our in-house for Kaleida.
1: Negative, I don't.
0: You're clear. I'll leave a message for 6911 tomorrow to update that.
1: Okay, I'm going to try and find something to put in front of these doors, otherwise they're going to be both flailing open all night, and the lights are on, people will be able to see inside, as well as all the lights are on in the store now.
0: Yeah.
2: 7773.
3: Good.
2: There's quite a few more down, from it down, so if you want to do that and get this trash supply, come back out.
3: Yeah, I got it.

0: Hey, I'm going to go back inside and go to the office and see if I can find a phone number.
1: Seven three, you can clear me from that.
2: Okay, you're good.

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1: Go ahead.
0: Building is secure. Hobby 33. I'll take a 47, please.
1: You're good.
2: 7-3 phone number.
1: Go ahead.
2: Yeah, I'm a portable in the roadway. Perry and Defiance, signals and signage.
1: We are great. You want 47 for that?
2: No, you don't have to start a call.
1: You're great.
0: Hey, bottom.
1: What?
0: I think we go with Shelly out of Tennessee. She advised that Alex is already en route, who's the store manager for the Kaleida store, so I'm going to wait for him to get here.

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1: Hi.
0: I found a name, Alexandria Burnt. I'll call you if you could try and look him up or her and see if you can attach him in-house. Stand by for picks.
1: Okay.

77, pardon. How about 260s, Casey's, right for a single sevens? Personal 7 out of Maryland, 4 George King 7344, repeating 4 GK 7344 out of Maryland. Second. 5, repeating KUR 9025.

0: 先不要再聊。735, I know who the Maryland one is. Who's the Ohio one?
1: Stand by, I'm waiting on this. Correct.
0: Okay. 735, I know who it is.

0: 73 found him. We're okay. Just employees training late at night. 33.
1: Seven, seven, put them 33, 47.

0: 0037. You can show us and direct the date read as Lima for discharge to Putnam Heritage.
1: Yes, sir.

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1: Go ahead.
2: I'll be out with debris in the roadway, 3rd and Hickory.
1: Yeah, good. 7-7, you advise debris, correct?
3: Aver.
1: Yeah, good.

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2: Go for it, James.

0: Paano?
1: Good.
0: That signal is on our in-house. However, there's not a PX attached. There's a address break.
1: Good.
0: Address is going to be 69 East 6th Street in Delphus.
1: Okay.
0: Hey, can you repeat your traffic? You're broken.
1: Someone's here, I think. Good, sir.
0: Here, yeah.
2: Seven, 3, 5, 33, Tuckers.

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I attached her phone number if you want to add her to the Keebler list for Clyde, Dollar General, 3347.

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1: St. Rita's, 1 o'clock. I'll have your run number noted in your call.

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1: 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I attempted calling. I could not get anyone on the line.
0: Okay, thank you.

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1: single 7.
0: King Victor Paul 1618 repeating KVP 1618. Can you advise of that? OL is not valid.
1: That's affirmative. It's going to be canceled. Permanent ID card is also canceled. Signal 7 is valid.
0: You're clear. Stand by for 86.
1: Clear.
0: Road M, near Road 6, with that single 7.

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1: Here, please. 8 patterns.
0: Good.

0: 14 quantum status.
1: Good.
0: Victor Robert 121548, repeating Victor Robert 121548.
1: I come back to Louisville. I hit me out of Toledo. Driver's license is not valid. Permanent ID card also canceled.
0: You're clear. Are there any prior convictions of no oil?
1: Standby. It's also saying check for out-of-state driver's license if possibly has that on.
0: You're clear. He just handed me like 10 different driver's licenses.
1: That's clear. Also, there was a no driver's license conviction, 12/10/2025.
0: You're clear.
1: As well as 8/12/24 was also a no driver's license charge.
0: You're clear.
1: 8 items.
2: Good.
1: I have a squad out at Putnam Heritage. They've been waiting out there for 15 minutes, unable to make contact with anybody. They're requesting if you could possibly go out there and walk around the building and create attention. Not sure how.
2: Be clear, I'll be in out here advising you can get a hold of EMS personnel at Putnam Heritage.
1: Affirmative. They can't get a hold of the nurses' station. They have a patient on a stretcher that they're trying to get back into this room. Unable to do so because nobody's answering the phone.
2: Okay, you're clear.
0: 7-3, we're 33. We've been around.
1: You're clear. Hey, disregard. I had a moment.
2: Yeah.

0: 94, put him 43.
1: You're good.
0: Hey, bottom.
1: Hey, go ahead.
0: I'm towards 14th location.
1: You're good.

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1: Seven, 37.
0: 7-7, you're first.

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0: Yes.
1: Hey, that one.
0: Yes, sir.

0: 7-3-8.
1: Good.
0: Our body cams can translate that. If you want, I can 17 out there.
1: 19 says sure if you want.
0: All right, give me a few minutes.
2: And I'm happy to drink.
1: Yeah, but cancel translator things anyway.
2: Quick.
0: Hey, what's the 39 Road M Road 6?

0: 7-3-8.
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0: 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Haitian Creole is not on the list. I apologize.
2: I'm at the interpreter on the line.
1: 7-3-8. I speak Spanish too. We don't know. I'm trying to understand what's going on.
0: All right, I'll continue.
2: Copy direct.

0: 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Go ahead.
1: 731,
2: why don't you call me? He's speaking Spanish.
1: Clear. They can definitely do Spanish.
2: Okay.

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0: Sierra 37. You can show 303 at the care center for that basic transfer to St. Bridget's. We'll advise the patient's blood and wear and run. Thank you.
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1: 4-0-K, 1-0-21.
0: Yeah, Chris.

0: Phoenix, Dallas, Ohio.
1: Good.
0: Victor Tom, 609-440, VT 609-440, if you could run that and advise it valid.
1: That's affirmative. That's valid.
0: Okay, he's going to assume responsibility of driving the rest of these folks home then.
1: Thank you.

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2: 14, 5-9.
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2: Hold on 1 minute, 21, break.
1: Good.
2: Mirage, 25.
1: Yeah, Chris, we're going to be out there.

0: 7-3-14. Good.
1: You need me in booking, or you think you'll be all right?
0: I believe Unit 8 will be there. I think we should be okay. Appreciate it, though. Thank you.
1: Okay.

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0: 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When I get 2-5, can you attempt that translator again for Haitian Creole? Transfer my phone, and I'll assist 14 in booking.

0: 4, can you find him 1007?
1: Good.
0: King Victor Paul 1618, repeating KVP 1618. Just hold. Print and hold.
1: Here's it.

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0: Okay.
1: They transferred me to the interpreter and nobody's else.

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Flight responder 11949 Road 11. 11949 Road 11 for a 79-year-old male, possible stroke. Sheriff's Office, clear 251.

0: Hey, they've now hung up on me twice. 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
1: They're going to go get one of their COs from control who speaks a little Spanish. 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
0: Yeah, great. I'm transferring them now.
1: Okay.

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1: Patients advising that the garage door is open once you enter through there.

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1: 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He is not a diabetic and no health issues.
2: You're clear.

0: 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Just so you know, I never got that transfer, but we got Zia's biggest password.
1: Here again.
2: Very interesting.
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7 brief on him. I just got flagged down about low hanging lines, 3rd Street near probably Agner, being around St. Louis.

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1: I'm on 37. It's going to be in front of 1242 East 3rd. Go ahead and page out fire. Have them come down here.
2: Yes.
0: John Union Henry 4468 repeating JUH 4468.

0: Ottawa, 2009, Ford, quarter station wagon, white color. Everything is valid.
1: You're clear. Thanks.
2: 735, I got a phone number when you're ready.
0: Good.
2: Say AEP's poll. Poll number Adam 3303006. A 3303006. 03006. The poles are fine. It's got low hang line. It does look like it might be telephone wire.
0: Yes, sir.

0: 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Edmonton Auto Fire Department. Your unit at 1242 East 3rd Street. 1242 East 3rd Street for low hanging lines. Sure, sounds clear, 538.
1: Did you want me to come over there and block off traffic, or are you good?
2: No, I'm good. I think regular traffic will be fine. The garbage truck was on that, said he had to turn around. Shouldn't have too many of those around here.
1: You're clear.

0: people on it, but I'm... Robert.
1: Chief of Hunter, Dispatch 542, he advised the officer on scene advised that he's going to be telephone lines safe.
0: You're clear.
2: Contact with AP.

0: 73. Are the lines in the roadway or just at the residence of 30?
1: They're not in the roadway. At its lowest point, I'd say they're probably 4 feet off the road by the pole, so off the side of the road there. Normal traffic should be able to get under it, but larger vehicles might have an issue.
0: Yeah.

0: 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AP's going to call me back from ATA shortly.
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1: Cell phone 712 will be 35. Apologize, having radio issues yet again this morning.
0: Here. Stand by, 73 is out at 1242 East 3rd with line down, Robert.

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0: Itch Mountain area, Road 8 in between Road N to O for a tree in the roadway.
1: Good.
0: Calling by 13-1.

0: 735. Just received a call back from AEP. They advise service ends out 45 minutes.
1: There, go ahead.

0: Nah, I put him on 33. Your ranch was removed from the roadway.
1: That, sir, can you start towards 108 around Miller City? I've got Henry County on CX. They're saying there's a semi Tennessee plate coming down 108 south. He's in the middle of the road. It's going to be a white box trailer, Tennessee plate. Contacted Bright Speed and advised them. They advised they'll call back with an approximate ETA shortly.
2: There.

0: What?
1: My CP for that. Reckless driver, reckless semi. He just turned on 613 to go to work, but he said that this semi is continuing south on 108. Drove through Miller City at about 50 miles an hour.
0: You're good.

0: 915, I'm 86. License plate's going to be obstructed. I'm going to be east of the village on 224. I'll advise when I can see it.
1: Here, sir.

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1: Good.
0: You're seeing Edward Zebra 6574 Evans Bartlett out of Ohio City for an 06 Ford truck, black in color. 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
1: You're clear, thank you.
2: No, I'm fine. I checked there on 15 from Ottawa. 108 to Miller City. Never saw a white box truck with Tennessee plates.
0: Here's this.
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1: Chief 100, go ahead.
0: All hanging lines have been tied back for the time being. Oh, high enough for traffic to get underneath it. We'll be through the scene.
1: Yeah, please.

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1: Thanks.
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0: 12-1, 5-1-4. 33-35.
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0: No, I thought it was 115.
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0: You said 115, it's... Center 15, 328 West 2nd Street, Ottawa.
1: Okay.

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1: 12, go ahead.
0: Hey, not the Lima Memorial, it's the physical.
1: Unit call button, repeat your traffic, you were broken.
0: Can you repeat that?
1: Repeat your traffic, you were broken.
0: Heading out to the Lima Memorial to take a physical.

0: you advise us to unit 712?
1: And I believe he advised he was going to take a physical.
0: Right. We're just making sure we heard correctly. It's unit 712.
2: That's affirmative on 712. He'd be out in Lima Memorial there up on the parkway to complete a physical.
0: All right, thanks.

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0: Copy that. I'll head out here in a minute.

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2: Six, five.
1: Six, go ahead.
2: 35.
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0: 501-932, you got a copy?
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0: How about you, Ben?
2: Hey, whenever you guys get close, just let 578 know that you're in the area, and then they'll get out and get set up for flagging.
1: 501, copy that. Just getting loaded now.
0: Copy, thank you.

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1: 712, you're clear.
2: Seven five bottom, you would just be 33.
1: Seven five, repeat your traffic.
2: 712 will just be 33.
1: You're clear. Is he going to be with you?
2: Yeah, once I'm back in Ottawa.
1: You're clear.

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1: 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I'll give you 19. Stand by.

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0: I'm out of Ohio, Henry, Zebra Lincoln, 7576, 8ZL, 7576. I'll be in front of 7725 East Main.
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0: 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I'll be East Main, Fairview Drive.
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0: Off Ohio motorcycle, George Tom Paul 11 GPP 11. I'll be in front of 5044 East Main.
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0: Okay.
1: Doctor's office, 65, right off 65. The GMC Acadia, dark blue in color.
0: That's clear. Seven, eight, Platinum Mobby 33, citation issued.
1: 7-8, clear.
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0: That's King King Victor, 4096. KKV, 4096. Where's the caller at?
1: She and her husband called. 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
0: Okay.

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0: Putnam, I'm going to be out with a disabled red Toyota. Registration, King Tom Williams, 9241, 613 and Road 19.
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1: Very close.

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Putnam Primary Care, 1740 North Perry Street, Ottawa, 1740 North Perry Street, 7-month-old, male, allergic reaction and vomiting, time now 10:51.

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0: you know, one time.
1: Juan, go ahead.
0: But I'm going to be Signal 53, Bonneville Community Center.
1: You know, Juan, you're clear also in reference to that earlier Signal 7 that's been obtained.
0: Putnam, I didn't copy your last. Go ahead.
1: That Signal 7 you had me run earlier, I've gotten it printed for you.
0: Okay, you're clear. I'll stop in and get it. Thank you.

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0: Yeah. That way 33, citation issued.
1: You're clear.

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1: 12-1, but I'm 12-1.
2: Traffic.
1: River, Army Dispatcher Squad, 406 South Main Street for a 68-year-old female. Yes. Recording breathing.
2: Okay. Okay, thank you.

Attention Continental EMS, attention Continental EMS, you have a run. 406 South Main Street, Continental. 406 South Main Street, 68-year-old female, conscious alert, having difficulty in breathing. Time 1203.

0: Officer, Miller City Fire Department, attention, Buncombe Hazmat Team. I report of a missing car on the train. It's going to be behind 18481 Road E16, 18481 Road E Edward 16. Unknown which car it is, called in by somebody that lives in that location. News Office 1, Insurance Office Clear, 1215.
1: That way.
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0: 90 guy?
1: They said a car is leaking or car is missing?
0: Car is missing. Unknown which car it is. We are trying to contact the railroad now to let them know. Train is stopped. EMA2 is also en route.
1: That's right.

0: 20, Drew Bonham.
1: 22, go ahead.
0: I want to be in the area. Did they give a description of the car that's missing so I don't have to get too close to it? Look and see if I can find a placard.
1: My caller is unsure. He's calling from that address, but I believe he's not even sure if it's actually a car or the brakes. However, he doesn't want to get close either. We are on PX with the road now.
0: You're clear.

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0: 23 Mark.
1: 23, guys.
0: I'm out speaking with the caller right now. I can hear it. It's going to be one of the last probably four or five cars. If you have the fire department come out to 18481 E16, that's where you're going to be able to find it. Go ahead.
1: 290. I have a deputy that's at 18481 Road E16, which would be my original car. Caller was. Otherwise, you can hear it from there. It's going to be one left. Three or four cars on that train. Otherwise, if you come there, you'll be able to hear it. So
0: copy that. Break. Wind direction and speed.

0: EMA 1 Papa. 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EMA 2, we have no patients related to this. 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
1: Just disregard for now.

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0: Mark 91 to Chief 90. Can you give us an address?
1: Yeah, just go across the tracks in Kieferville and turn west on E-16. Go down there about a half mile.
0: Copy that. We had a train on the tracks here in Miller City heading west.

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0: 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I'm going to be en route to that scene with hazmat.
1: G30.

0: 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I'll be responding my personal vehicle.
1: T-30, you're clear.
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1: You got the number for the flagger.
0: 1077.
1: I'm about 8 minutes off.

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0: There's also denatured alcohol.
1: That's clear.

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0: portable 18 to EMA 2.
1: Yes.
0: Would you like the trailer out there too? Copy that, we'll be en route shortly. Chief 30, Chief 90.
2: Go ahead.
0: Talk to the conductor up here. He said it's their air brakes leaking off on the end. They're waiting on another train to pass, and they'll be moving here shortly.
2: That's affirmative. Thank you.
0: You're clear. Chief 30 button. 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

0: Portable 18 to Butte County. 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Can you show the hazmat truck en route with a crew of four?
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2: Just confirming, this was going to be air brakes and not anything leaking.
1: Affirmative. 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
2: You're clear. 1245.

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1: 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They're working on my car.
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0: 11-1, bottom.
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0: It did not power out, at least at my office, for a minute, and the power came back on. I'm going to give you an AEP power pole number break.
1: 11-1, go ahead.
0: Pole number is going to be 584B, as in boy, 2-220, repeating 584B, boy, 2-220, break.
1: Go ahead.
0: Pole is still upright, it does not appear to be broken, no lines are down, but because of that surge of knocking power off temporarily, have AEP send a crew just to check everything, make sure it's okay.
1: We'll have one. We'll make contact with them.

0: 11-1 bottom status.
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0: Tom Mary, 990334, repeating TM 990334, also Star Mary 47 for a code 2. Driver does not have any injuries, denying EMS.

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1: 11-1, go.
2: Can you find a contact number and make contact with a JR Towing out of Defiance to see if they are able to come get this vehicle? The vehicle's driver's mother is requesting that tow company from Defiance.
1: You're clear.

11-1, Putnam. Also be advised that there is a power outage here. It's going to be at the intersection of 4th Street and East North Street. Jackie Schindler, that owns Countywide Designs, stated she's out of power because of this crash, if AEP needs to know.

0: 20 if you're picking. 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
1: 11-1,
2: go ahead. 11-1, AP's been contacted. They'll have crew en route. 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
0: Okay, that's clear.

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0: Clear, Defiance. 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

0: 11-1, brother.
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0: Contact was made with I-31. They will be en route shortly.
1: Okay, that's clear.

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1: Good.
0: Breakfast driver westbound from Route 5 on 224, westbound Route 5, 224, gray sedan. Caller's advising he's been almost across the yellow line numerous times, completely off the right side of the road, two tires.
2: Unit 1 to Unit 23.
1: Good.
2: 23, I'll take that. You returned 25. It was Unit 7.
1: You're good. Appreciate it.
0: Clear Unit 1.
3: Correction, 9-4, checkpoint units.
1: Okay.
3: Yeah, clear. 697, did you copy that traffic for the record?
1: 75712, clear on it.
3: Clear.
4: But now the negative. I turn my in-car radio off. Calling me out to 86 right.
3: Yep.
4: Yeah. Ohio, Henry Mary John, 2871, HMJ, 2871.
3: Will I hear some? Yeah. Seven, eight, what's your 39?
4: I'm out Mohawk in Maine.
3: Clear.
2: 22-1, what's your 39? I'm coming up on 7 and H. I'm just going by the county garage on 2nd Street. Here, clear.

5 years last on the caller advised, but she's still westbound west of 5H now.

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0: 303 Putnam at ACC for the transfer. What was that unloaded?
1: 300.
2: We're in an area going eastbound on Main.
1: Unit 175, he just pulled into the marathon.
2: Seven 12 clear on it.
1: 712 clear.

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1: 11-1,
0: guys. Yeah, fine. Can you send me a 47 for this code, too, please? And then add the signal 7 and the driver information to it if you're able to.
1: Add the information once Lee so allows us to. And my 347.
0: Okay, that's clear. Thanks.
1: 7-5, were you clear to be pulled into Maryland?
0: Affirmative.
1: Caller just called back. He advised the registration is George Charles Mary 2201, DCM 2201, Gray Honda,

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Everything's okay.

0: 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Movie 13-47.
1: 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I have 7-5-19-25.

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1: 78, go ahead.
0: About Ohio, Henry Young, Lincoln, 2887 HYL, 2887 Maine, eastbound.
1: 78, clear, leads, go down.

0: 313, Hudson. 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
1: 312, what?
0: 312 is in service.
1: 312 back in service.
0: Eleven one, okay.
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0: We'll be on North Perry in front of Walmart, assisting the street guys with a traffic detail.
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0: I'll be out of Ohio, T247 Zebra Robert King, 247 ZRK. I'll be East Main, right at Tucker's.

0: 20 if you're putting 86.
1: 22, guys.
0: State Route 15, that's State Route 613 with Michigan. Ocean Paul Young, Young 30. Ocean Paul Young, Young 30.
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1: 11-1, go ahead.
0: On my mobile pad, can you close out that 911 call that shows traffic accident, no injury, so I can get my report number to get the AEP employee?
1: You're clear, I'll close it up.
0: Okay, thanks.
2: 22, Putnam, I have a status for you to run and hold when it comes back up.
1: 22.
2: Michigan, William, 452-135-589-770. W, 452-135-589-770. Just attach when it comes back up.
1: You're clear.

0: 70, but I'm up 33, status and CAD, citation issued.
1: 70, clear, Rick.
0: Kid.
1: Welfare check, 542 South Oak, 542 South Oak.
0: In route.
1: Caller was the son, advised he's not been able to get a hold of the mother at all today. Not answering the phone, not texting, and we did have an EMS call down there the other day. Also, I asked if he had keys to get in in case the door was locked. He does not have keys.
0: Okay.

0: 11 one, but I'm 33. Tow truck has a vehicle, and AEP is going to remain on scene checking the pole.
1: 11-1, clear.

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1: All right,
0: good. 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
1: Yeah, it's all right.
0: That license plate comes back, appears to be a

0: And I hear you loud and clear.
1: That's wrong, Robbie. Thank you.

0: 542 South Oak. They can hear her inside. They think she's not feeling well. I'm going to dispatch squad. If you could go down and assist.
1: En route.

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1: 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We're trying to make contact with Tammy Elbrun to see if we can stand by.
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2: Possible blood sugar issue.
0: Okay, if we don't have an answer in probably the next 30 seconds, just go ahead and breach.
2: Okay, the son said they heard him. I didn't hear anything. They said they heard moaning inside.
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2: Affirmative.
0: If he wants to breach the door to the house, he can go ahead or he can give us consent to do it.
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4: You can send it to my phone. I'll be 43 after that.
3: 5-5, I can take that.
1: Clarify.
4: Thanks, 5.
3: No problem. Owed you one.
2: Seven, eight, five. No, we do have permission from the son. It's going to be a dead bull.
0: 7-8, I have a ram in my car. We're coming up Second Oak.
2: Okay, yeah, that'll make light work of this son. I don't want to injure my knee.
0: Seven, five, five, I'm using 3-3-S from that previous call. 47 catches this call, 7-8.

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1: 306, sorry, 4230.
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1: Can you call the office, please?
2: That's clear.

0: 7-8 him. Give me fire. She's inside. No. Conscious, not alert. We're on the list.
1: 7-8, you advise dispatch fire department.

0: fire department attention. I mean, fire department.
1: So they might want to gear up. We got heavy animals in there.
0: Their assistance is needed at 542 South Oak, 542 South Oak, for ill patient. Officers on scene requesting assistance.

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1: Jimmy,

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0: APX was completed. Can you start at 47, please?
1: Hi, Grant.

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0: Seven, 8, 5, 33, 47.
1: You're close.
0: Also, Putnam, the son might call you about a half hour here. They might meet us down at the dog warden's place for that dog.
1: You're close.

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0: and he hangs up.
1: 301 to 300. That's a negative. Thank you.
0: Okay.

0: on your phone.
1: Pfizer, yes.
0: I'll be out at 300 East Elm Street, calling over a girlfriend section.
1: Yeah.

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0: Just attack.
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0: Lead is down. That OL did not come back. Cut it twice. Stand by, I just came back. Jason Kingland, Kinger. Dear clerk.

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0: Good.
1: They were able to give me one. Attempting to send it to you now, as long as internet allows it, should be sent shortly.
0: Copy, appreciate it very much.

0: have any, but...
1: 7-8, go ahead.
0: If you could, just make a log. I did make a PX with Mr. John, advised him.
1: You're clear.
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1: Affirmative.
0: Their subject wishing to file a harassment complaint will be pulling into the parking lot across the street via maroon GMC Terrain. If Sandra Diaz, she'd like to file a complaint. It happened at Walmart.
1: Okay, she's going to come inside.
0: I advised her to stand over by her car. I didn't know if you were going to be at your office or not.
1: Yeah, I'm inside now.
0: Yeah, I'll attempt to call her back and have her meet you inside the office then.

0: Zarrefano. We're at Walmart about 20 minutes ago. She took statement forms. File. No charges or nothing.
1: My partner does have Walmart as a location. I'll just log. He took statement forms.
0: Copy. Thank you. I'll be at the courthouse.
1: Yes, sir.
2: 712 Putnam.
1: 712, go ahead.
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1: Good.
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1: Here, sir.
0: 75743.
1: Here, sir.

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0: William Adam, 278440, WA 278440.
1: Management, that comes back to you, registered owner Kyle Coble. I have a line in, status is valid, no restrictions. 29 prior convictions, last being was driving, but out of state. April 26th, also evading, fleeing, eluding, April 26th. Traffic signal, improper lane, looks like a lot on the same day. April 26th.
0: You're recording, thank you.

0: 在哪个？
1: Yes.
0: 7-8, I have an individual on PX wanting to speak with a Ottawa PD supervisor, 7-5 as well. Can I transfer him to you?
2: Stand by. My PX is over at the office. I'm up here at the courthouse. I want to be a little bit.

0: 70, but I'm walking over now.
1: 70, you're clear. I'll just call him back when you have access to your vehicle.

0: If you want Putnam, just text me his number and I'll call him.
1: 70, I cut off your traffic. I am going to mobile message you that individual's PX number. We've been having issues with transfers. It would be just better if you call.
0: Not a problem. That's what I said.
1: Nice.

0: 7-8 Putnam. That number hasn't came through yet.
1: You're clear. I will try something else.
0: The messages have been having trouble today. Obviously, it's always an issue here in town.

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1: Yes, came through.
0: 23-7. Go off and see.

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1: Beautiful.

0: 7 input, and that case was made. I don't think I need a call for it. He just has some questions about how to obtain a complaint form.
1: Certainly, that's clear.
0: Putnam, if you could, start me a call for paper service. I got some letters to deliver for the village.

0: Protection Continental EMS. Protection Continental EMS, you're needed en route to 24938 Road E as in Edward and Continental, repeating 24938 Road E for a 90-year-old female. This is going to be a medical alarm press. 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Putnam County Sheriff's Office clear. 1641.
1: Six, Putnam.
2: Six, go ahead.
1: Contacted my in-laws, have them go over and check on her.
0: Six, Putnam. I did contact all the people in the location notes. They were unable to make contact with her. They are also out of town. They wanted me to send squad.
1: Okay, yeah, I just realized that they did leave yesterday out of town.

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1: When you arrive on scene for a lock box after me.
0: Okay.

0: 306 en route.
1: 306, you're clear.
2: 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You're needed in route 24938 Road E is in Edwards at Continental. Repeating 24938 Road E for a 90-year-old female. 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
1: Okay. 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

5586. I'm going to be out with Hyundai dealer tag, Ohio 013. 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I'll be 700 block East Main, Brad Duckerson.

0: set bank on status. I'm having all sorts of problems with Zerker through Ohio break. Robert 717210 RR 717210. Okay, just attach. Please just go down this whenever.
1: Please come back to Kathleen Brooks out of Spin Lake. Status is valid, no restrictions. Four prior convictions, last seen speed on Highway 2014.
0: Okay, go ahead and attach.
1: You're clear.

0: Landing 300, bud.
1: Go ahead.
0: Medic 300, a family member was able to make contact with that individual. She is all right. You can disregard.
1: Back clear, back in service.
0: You're clear, back in service, 1650.

0: about the call at Road E, 24,000 mark.
1: We were called by the alarm company, and then the daughter calls us back and says somebody did make contact with her, and she is okay. Caller was a Mindy Cross that called.
0: Right, I mean, I believe her daughter. My contact with them advised you is that the tape will change their hearing aid battery.
1: You're clear. I will log that.
0: Six, five.
1: Okay.
0: The contact across the street is going to be out of town. Go ahead and put me as the point of contact until Monday at 9 p.m.
1: You're good.

0: 785 Mojave 33, citation issued.
1: Stephanie, I do believe you're familiar with a Heather Ruiz. She just called stating that that individual that's been harassing her is harassing her again. Would you like me to transfer her over to you?
0: Affirmative.
1: You're clear. This was happening at 1212 North Divine Street.
0: Yeah, okay. You want me in route? I can get in route that way as well.
1: You don't have to be in route. I'll just get contact up to you.

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1: Unit 13543.
2: Virginia 7A, I think it was 13 that, Travis.

0: 785. Now, it just hung up on me. I'll try to be extra. I think I have her number.
1: That's clear.
2: Unit 13, Putnam. I'm 43, having a little radio trouble.
3: 13 here, sir.

0: 7, I've had them on 1PX now.
1: Okay. 311 is transporting one, Meadows of Ottawa.
2: Pass and forth with King Queen Paul 2372 KQP 2372.
3: Yeah.

0: 6 at 23.
1: Good.
0: Whenever you get a minute, can you give me a PID?
1: You're clear. I'm on 86 real quick.
0: Putnam, what's this, 39?
2: It's going to be North Taft Street and West 4th Street.

0: microphone. We got something going on.
1: Survey negative 23 is just on a traffic stop.
0: Okay, I was on PX. I'm going to be around to North Pine, drop all statement forms.
1: Yeah.

7, they put them. I'll be 33, 47, please. Save me from the pass out. They're leaving for the weekend. They'll turn them in on Monday. I'll contact them. Call probation.

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You're needed at 506 West Sugar Street, 506 West Sugar Street for a 23-year-old male, breathing problems, but I'm kind of clear, 1350.

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0: I'm going to be Frank 23860930001941, repeating F. 23860930001941 through New Jersey. 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
1: The sentence is going to be valid from West Orange, New Jersey. Do you still want me to run a DK on that individual?
0: Affirmative.

0: Attention, Continental EMS and Collided EMS is back up. Continental EMS, Collided EMS is back up. You're needed at 506 West Sugar Street, 506 West Sugar Street, in Continental, for a 23-year-old male having breathing problems. Putnam County Clear, 1719.
1: Your unit.
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0: 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Just for your information, that DK does get back any new information. Is his Ohio status, basically his New Jersey status.
1: Okay, you're clear.

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1: Three 11, negative.

0: bottom of his thigh. His patient is now not breathing per CP.
1: Can you repeat?
0: Per caller, he's not breathing. We're going to be doing CPR.
1: I'm careful.
2: Was having problems breathing, is now not breathing. Putnam County Clear 1730.
3: Just confirming, this is going to be at the corner of Sugar and First Street, correct?
0: That's affirmative.
3: You're clear.
4: 06 Medic 300. Do you want to send her out?
1: Start heading this way, we'll probably end us up.
4: That's correct.
1: Welcome to Dispatch Fire Department, please.
0: Medic 300, Fire Department has been dispatched. Be advised, CP is now stating that he is alert.
1: That's correct.

0: 30, go ahead.
1: Station 30, receive your call. I'm going to be en route direct to the scene.
0: Station's near clear at this time. They did state that the patient is aware at this time. It's clear in route 17. They were not breathing for time. They say they are now breathing at this time.
1: Message received.
2: So on scene.
0: Clear on scene, 17 okay. Director.
3: Hey, 22 or 23, we got him, sir, but that he knows what to do.

0: Hi, you're calling.
1: Okay.
0: Do we know if this male had any previous medical history that would cause this, or any 59 related, or anything along the lines of that?
1: Did they ask that if he had taken anything, drugs or alcohol today? You guys know that answer? Nobody in the residence could answer that question. They all said they were outside doing something else. They found him sitting in his car at one time. At one point, somebody did say he has a blood clot somewhere, but they do not know where, but they did not say drugs or alcohol.

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0: Pardon me, advise all station 30 units are clear of the scene. 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We are back in service. You can go ahead and email on times whenever you get time, please.
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0: 好，谢谢。
1: Set four, I'll be down in a second. You're clear. Did you get your cruiser or are you just at the office?
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1: 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I'll have your run number attached.

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1: 7-8,
0: I had two other packets to deliver. I passed off the 7-4. He's aware.
1: Exactly.
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0: 7-8 vitamins.
1: 7-8,
0: got it. Just log. I, 86 to e-bike, 34. Should blew the stop sign at Oak Street. Just had an educational talk with her.
1: 7-8, that's cool.

Fishing Miller City Fire, Ottawa Fire, Ottawa EMS. Fishing Miller City Fire, Ottawa Fire, Ottawa EMS. This is not emergency. This is your Friday night major test. Nothing nice here, so it's clear. 1800 hours.

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0: 74, that comes back to Jerusalem Duquette out of Springfield, Ohio. 2011 Buick station wagon. White in color. 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ROS Dallas.
1: You're correct.

0: 301, Putnam. ATC is requesting an officer to come here as soon as possible, please.
1: Good.
2: ATC, have a combative patient that was just brought in from Conno.
1: That's right.

0: 574, if there's any way you can assist as well.
1: Hey, firm. I'm Miro.
0: Yes, sir.
1: Can you repeat the situation? I didn't copy.
0: This guy brought a issue with breathing problems in earlier. He was combative and seen, apparently he's being combative at ACC at this time.
1: Okay, you're clear. You're out.

0: Thank you for them, Stress. My Ohio OL number, Union Victor, 573-276. 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You can make it with Austin Ramirez.
1: You're clear, sir.
2: That's affirmative. His status is valid. No restrictions. 4 prior convictions. Last made a short clear distance. April of 26.
0: Thank you.

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1: Yeah.
0: Now back 23, negative contact.
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0: 95. 7 on one of the vehicles involved. It's going to be Henry, Tom, David, 6247. Repeating, Henry, Tom, David, 6247.
1: Yes, sir.
2: Four, King Condom 35.

0: 90, final.
1: And
0: second, 7, Frank, Sam, Queen, 6179. Repeating, Frank, Sam, Queen, 6179.
2: You're clear. Please, it's currently down, so I will attach the one that comes back up.
0: Yeah, so there's a private property crashing away, just for the log.
2: Thank you.